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3: 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He'll carry us through the trials of this life. 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
1: There's a Muslim in aisle 9 at Walmart. You know they need to hear the good news, but you feel completely unqualified to share it. Not true, because if Zechariah can do it, anybody can.
2: Cast yourself in.
1: Zechariah, an Arab believer, had ridden his bike 2 hours to get some training to reach his Muslim neighbors. After the session, Mason, a Frontiers worker, offered Zechariah an audio file of Luke 6, the passage about loving your enemies. Mason said, "Put this on your phone and share it." "I can't afford a smartphone," Zechariah said. So Mason gave him a printed copy to read to his Muslim neighbors. "Can't read," said Zechariah. Still, he took a copy. 2 weeks later at the next training, Zechariah shared what he did with one copy of Luke 6. He made 150 copies, stood at the center of his Muslim village market, and handed them out. Many returned saying, "Thank you for sharing. Please get us more of these teachings." Reaching Muslims isn't hard. You just need a willing heart. If that's you, we can help. FrontiersUSA.org.
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3: Good afternoon, ladies and gentlemen, and welcome to the Dan Brackman World Stadium. Are you ready for an afternoon of baseball? I hope you are, because it's Jeff Murray, the distance, going up against the big guy, the Prince of Darkness. It's been quite an evolution with Jeff Murray, the distance. That's right, it's brought us to the game today. So I want you to kick back and enjoy a fun-filled afternoon of baseball.
4: Baseball!
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5: Lights go on, another game day. 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

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Hey, welcome to the show. Happy Monday. I'm Mike Schlody. This is Mike at the Mic. It's the 29th day of June in the year of our Lord 2026. And here we go. We have PFR. We have Kenny Marks. I've got a December radio tune coming up. Also music from White Cross and Out of the Gray later on. Here's Third Day with Get On. 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Thank you for showing up.

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1: 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Remember the Make It Right CD? Or album? 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
1: 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Mike at the mic. Here we are in the book of Ephesians, making our way through God's word, one book at a time, one chapter at a time, one verse at a time. Ephesians chapter 2. This is a letter written from or by the Apostle Paul to the church in Ephesus. And Paul continues, "And you were dead in your transgressions and sins, in which you formerly walked according to the course of this world, according to the ruler of the power of the air, the spirit that is now working in the sons of disobedience, among whom we all also formerly conducted ourselves in the lusts of the flesh, doing the desires of the flesh and of the mind, and were by nature children of wrath, even as the rest." Farrell and Farrell, Classic Christian 247.com.

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1: 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We go back now to some of my very early days of radio. This is from 1991. The album was Out of the Gray. The couple was Out of the Gray, Scott and Christine Dente, along with Charlie Peacock. He helped write this. Here's Write My Life. 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
1: 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Good morning. It's a little bit after 11 o'clock Central Time, USA. I'm Mike Schlody. I'm in the Voice Hanger studio on a ridge in the Ozarks with Cooper, the Copper Canine, hanging out with you, the best listeners in the world. I've got music from Small Town Poets coming up. I've got Jeremy Camp, FM Static, and here's East to West this time around on ClassicChristian247.com.

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Zoe Girl still coming up. Small Town Poets and Jeremy Camp. Here's Stay on Mike at the Mic. Thanks for listening.

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1: 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That one took us back to 1997. Small Town Poets was also the name of the album. It was written by Danny Stevens, Michael Johnston, and Lee Moody. 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John Lowry, coming up here in a couple of minutes. 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
1: 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One of the dudes from Petra right there. Also, didn't he help out the Joe English band, I think, as well? Well, we are in the book of Ephesians, reading God's word, one book at a time, one chapter at a time, one verse at a time. Paul talking to the saints there. He just got done describing our lives prior to Christ and being children of wrath. Horrible thing to consider. But he's in verse 4 now. He says, "But God, being rich in mercy because of his great love with which he loved us, even when we were dead in our transgressions, made us alive together with Christ. By grace you have been saved, and raised us up with him, and seated us with him in the heavenly places in Christ Jesus, so that in the ages to come he might show the surpassing riches of his grace in kindness toward us in Christ Jesus." We'll pick it up right there in about an hour. Here's Allies, ClassicChristian247.com.

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It's a tiny bit after 12 o'clock Central Time, USA. On the 29th day of June in the year of our Lord, 2026, I'm Mike Schlody. I'm in the Voice Hanger studio on a ridge in the Ozarks playing the music that defined your generation. Rachel Lampa coming up, David Zaffiro, Scott Crepane, and here's Kim Boyce with Love, Resurrection, ClassicChristian247.com.

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Cooper the Copper Canine, he's here with me. He's outside right now. He's on the porch. He'll be in soon. Sometimes it's good to have him outside of my voice hanger studio just because of the noises and other things that he might add to the show. But then again, maybe you'd like to hear the noises of Cooper. I don't know. He's outside for now. He's on the porch. Here's David Zaffiro, Find My Way, ClassicChristian247.com.

0: 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Mike at the mic, yep. Robo voice checking in at the end of each and every tune, letting us know who it is and what the name of the song is. By the way, that one was also on her greatest hits album called Blessed, the best of Rachel Lampa. That came out back in 02. It's been a while. Ivory Line, next. Mike at the mic.
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Mike at the mic. Let's get back into Scripture. This is Ephesians chapter 2. We pick it up at verse 8. It is a verse many of you might have memorized, but in context, it's so good to hear about how bad our condition was, how we formerly walked according to the course of this world, according to the ruler of the power of the air, the spirit that is now working in the sons of disobedience, Paul says. And then Christ, because of his rich mercy, saved us. And his great love. It's just an amazing thing. So Ephesians 2:8 says this: "For by grace you have been saved through faith. And this not of yourselves. It is the gift of God, not of works, so that no one may boast. For we are his workmanship, created in Christ Jesus for good works, which God prepared beforehand so that we would walk in them." We'll start verse 11 next time. Here's Idle Cure, Mike at the mic.

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1: 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That song came on the Illumination Project, released in 2019. Phil and Rex. A little break. We're going to play some Benny Hester, some Tammy Trent, and I've got a Switchfoot tune for you next. 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
1: 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Mike at the mic. I'm going to let you go at this moment, and we'll pick it up again tomorrow, if God allows, of course. Hey, make sure to check in and just say hello. Represent your town, your country, whatever. We have a contact form. It's on our website. I talk about it all the time, so please use it. And I'd love to read the comments as they come in. Cooper the Copper Canine licks your face and sniffs you in places he shouldn't. And says he loves you. And like I said, if God allows, I'll see you tomorrow. 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
4: 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He sees all things, and you and I can count on Him. 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

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The songs remind me of growing up in the 80s in Albuquerque and the station that we had back there. And plus, the great songs from the 90s as well. So thank you so much. Keep up the great

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3: Muslims are fed up from Islam. 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
4: 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Yasser hated Christians, but his heart was transformed when he saw his dying cousin instantly healed by Jesus. 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
3: 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Do a mission trip. Go for a week, 2 weeks, 3 years. Try it. And believe me, you will meet people that you will fall in love with them because God loves them so deeply. And the same miracle that happened in my life, it could happen in Mecca, it could happen in Medina, it could happen in Kabul, in Cairo, in Khartoum, in Casablanca. Jesus is coming soon. But he's still waiting because there are many who did not know Jesus yet.
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5: 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Hopefully, PJI's letter will influence MLB's future involvement in controversial issues.
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2: 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Jesus is coming soon. 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
4: How can I serve you today? 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
2: 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Keep up the good work, guys. Thanks. Have a great day.

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Hey, it's Mike Schlody in the Voice Hanger studio on a ridge in the Ozarks. Welcome to the show. The seventh day of the seventh month in the 2026th year of our Lord. Welcome. I've got some Carmen coming up, also Ashley Cleveland. Here's a group called Anointed. Great harmonies. ClassicChristian247.com. Thank you for listening.

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3: 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As public debate intensified, MLB announced there would be no disciplinary action. Hopefully, PJI's letter will influence MLB's future involvement in controversial issues.
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We turn now to the book of Ephesians, chapter 4, as we continue reading God's Word one book at a time, one chapter at a time, one verse at a time. Ephesians 4, verse 11, we pick it up. He's starting to talk about some of the gifts that God gives us as the body of Christ. And He Himself gave some as apostles, and some as prophets, and some as evangelists, and some as pastors and teachers, for the equipping of the saints for the work of service, to the building up of the body of Christ, until we all attain to the unity of the faith and of the full knowledge of the Son of God, to a mature man, to the measure of the stature which belongs to the fullness of Christ. He'll explain why coming up. Here's Al Denson, Mike at the mic. I'm

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1: 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We'll play it. A lot of great stuff coming up. Phil Keaggy is next.
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1: 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Crazy. Here's Fireflight. The Hunger on Mike at the Mic.

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My voice hangar studio on a ridge in the Ozarks. Cooper, the copper canine, he is with me. And he would love to be with you if you were here. 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
1: 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Thank you, Barlow Girls. And thank you, well, Barlow Girl is a band, but Barlow Girls, that'd be the girl's name, Barlow. Vector is on the radio now. Remember this one. It's called Mr. Color Wheel. Mike at the mic, thank you for listening.

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1: 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Cindy Morgan helped to write that one. Also, one of the girls from Anointed. And David Mullen. That's back from the year 2000. Rachel Lampa, great stuff. Decipher Down next on Mike at the Mic.
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1: 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So why did God give us gifts? Well, we know it's for the equipping of the saints, for the work of service, for building up the body of Christ. He also goes on to say in verse 14, I'm talking about the Apostle Paul in the book of Ephesians chapter 4. He says, so that we are no longer to be children, tossed here and there by waves and carried about by every wind of doctrine, by the trickery of men, by craftiness in deceitful scheming. But speaking the truth in love, we are to grow up in all aspects into Him who is the head, that is Christ, from whom the whole body, being joined and held together by what every joint supplies, according to the properly measured working of each individual part, causes the growth of the body for the building up of itself in love. You have to kind of read that again, and perhaps a little bit slower. Such good stuff. Here's Amy Grant, ClassicChristian247.com.

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1: 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That's always cool. I did not have the opportunity to do that this year. But we did have a nice firework display right here at Schlody Acres. That was fun. Had the whole family over. Here's Kenny Marks. I'll be a friend to you. ClassicChristian247.com.

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1: 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It's after 12, which means it's our third hour of Mike at the Mic. Cooper the Copper Canine, he is with me. Another hot day here in the Ozarks. Laveen Hudson coming up in a bit. Also Resurrection Band. And here's one half of the duo called Bliss Bliss. This is Renee Garcia. You don't need it on Mike at the Mic.

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2: 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Reading God's Word, one book at a time, one chapter at a time, one verse at a time. We are in the book of Ephesians, chapter 4. The Apostle Paul continues in his letter to the church in Ephesus. He says, "Therefore I say this," or "this I say, and testify in the Lord, that you walk no longer just as the Gentiles also walk, in the futility of their mind, being darkened in their mind, alienated from the life of God because of the ignorance that is in them, because of the hardness of their heart. And they, having become callous, have given themselves over to sensuality for the practice of every kind of impurity with greediness." Some things to avoid in our spiritual walk. Here's Servant on Mike at the Mike.

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1: 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But if he doesn't, I hope and pray that it's because God the Father said to God the Son, "Son, the rooms are ready. 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
6: This is David Huff. David and the Giants were in Pennsylvania, and there was a young lady that gave her heart to God, and it was because of a song that she'd heard on the radio that we played there that night that she gave her life to God. She'd already written a suicide note saying she was taking her life, but she gave her life that night to the Lord Jesus Christ. 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
3: 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He sees all things, and you and I can count on Him. He's our helper. He's our refuge. 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
1: Hey, this is Brian White of Brian White and Justice. I'm so thankful there's a station like ClassicChristian247.com playing the classic Christian music that defined our generation and continues to point people towards the hope of Jesus. 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
1: 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I love Classic Christian 24/7. 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
4: 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As public debate intensified, MLB announced there would be no disciplinary action. Hopefully, PJI's letter will influence MLB's future involvement in controversial issues.
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1: This is Tracy Turner from Champaign, Illinois. Just want to give a call in and say, hey, the Greater Cause, oh, wow, it rocks. 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